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11: For you, every day is day one. 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
12: On August 8, 2001, we made a commitment to our nation. 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And for 25 years, we've kept that promise. 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
6: On August 8, 2001, we made a commitment to our nation. A commitment to be there whenever our people wanted to dream bigger, reach higher, and do more. And for 25 years, we've kept that promise. 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
4: For you, every day is day one. 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Your future is now. 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MTN.

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2: One whistle and it's on. 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